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And it's been me the whole damn time. 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
1: 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And I see her in the background. 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
2: 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Charles, le samedi.
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